There's Alanis Morissette, Ironic on 98 Cool. Saskatoon's greatest hits. We're playing the 90s and some newer stuff. And Jackson here with you tonight. Hope you've had a great day enjoying the beautiful weather. Under a special weather statement right now, a little windstorm coming up on the horizon. We'll look at the long-term weather forecast, though, just around the corner as well.

announced Journey coming back to Sastel Center. We want you to party like a rock star, and our Parktown Hotel package up for grabs once again. All the details, I'll explain more coming up. Here's the Cardigans, a Love Fool on 98 Cool.

That's Gnarls Barkley on 98 Cool. Journey and their final Frontier Tour is making a stop at Sastel Center on September 27th. Now, we want to send you, so not only are we giving you a chance to win tickets for you and a guest, our Parktown Hotel Party Like a Rockstar package is up for grabs. Once again, a combination in an executive king or two queen room. Breakfast for you and your guest. 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We'll feed you beforehand, appetizer, some beverages in the Riverside Lounge, complimentary parking, and an extended checkout the next day. All you need to do is tell us what is the most popular karaoke song in the world. And if you want five extra entries, send us in a video of you singing karaoke for an opportunity to win our Party Like a Rockstar package.

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1: Hey, Jared here. This is a look at what's cool around Saskatoon. 98 Cool is excited to present Bruce McCulloch live with the Dark Purple Slice Tour at the Broadway Theater Thursday, May 21st. 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
2: Hey there, Derek Chesney here at the Saskatoon Crime Stoppers. This week on Crime Stoppers Unmasked, we're needing your assistance for any information to an unsolved homicide that took place on the May-long weekend in 1962. On the evening of May 18, 1962, 23-year-old Alexandra Vivcharek was last seen leaving her home in City Park before stopping at a nearby drugstore and taking a walk by the river. She was reported missing the next day after not showing up for her evening shift at City Hospital or returning to her residence. 13 days later, on May 31st, Alexandra's remains were found along the riverbank near where she had been last seen. Her skull was fractured and she had been sexually assaulted before being buried. The investigation into this historical homicide remains open and police maintain contact with Alexandra's family. The service has interviewed over 600 people over the years and have followed countless leads. At present, investigators have employed new technology, including recent advancements in DNA testing, to continue the investigation. To date, Alexandra's murder remains unsolved. Investigators believe members of the public may still have information helpful in solving this case. 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Your information might help bring answers to Alexandra's family. Saskatoon Crime Stoppers, do your part to stop crime in our community.
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The Bengals walk like an Egyptian on 98 Cool. 24 degrees right now in Saskatoon. Under a special weather statement right now, a major spring storm with widespread severe winds poised to affect southern and central Saskatchewan beginning tomorrow night. Southerly winds gusting to 80 kilometers an hour, then widespread westerly winds of 70 kilometers an hour, sustained gusting to 110 kilometers an hour. And this is expected all of southern and central Saskatchewan. However, for the time being, clear tonight and a low of 10, sunny, turning to a mix of sun and cloud tomorrow afternoon and a high of 28. If you make it out to Rough Rider training camp, it'll be a gorgeous morning at Griffith Stadium, becoming cloudy tomorrow evening, then periods of rain. That's when the wind begins to pick up, low of 14. Showers on Thursday, high of 14. That'll continue through Friday and a high of 8. High of 6 on Saturday, cloudy and a 60% chance of flurries or rain showers.

playing the coolest music from the 80s, 90s, and 2K. All I wanna do is have some fun. I got a feeling I'm not the only 98 Cool.

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1: Hey, Jared here. 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

Share, this is a song for the lonely on 98 Cool. My name is Jackson. So nice to have you along. Don't forget to check out the Outskirts Music Festival. 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The Jelly Roll, Third Eye Blind, Cooper Allen, Wide Mouth Mason, and Braden King. 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Looking at a couple more concerts. And the next big one coming up on June 6th. Here's the Red Hot Chili Peppers on Cool.

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Told you about the Outskirts Music Festival. 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The next big one to take over SaskTel Center is on June 6th. The Taking It Back Tour, the Guess Who, Randy Bachman, Burton Cummings on the big stage. 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

with the Bare Naked Ladies and Shoe Boxes. That wraps up my time this evening. Enjoy the rest of your Tuesday. Gregor and Sarah will start off Wednesday, as always, same time, 6 o'clock, bright and early. Steve back in tomorrow afternoon. I'll be back in tomorrow evening.

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14: This is the Saskatoon and area weather forecast. Clearing tonight, low of 10, sunny tomorrow morning. Mix of sun and cloud by afternoon, along with a southeast wind, 40 gusting to 60. High tomorrow, 28. Tomorrow evening, cloudy with periods of rain. Southeast wind 30 to 50, low 14. Showers and very windy Thursday and Friday. 14 degrees the high Thursday, only 8 on Friday.
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8: This is the Saskatoon and area weather forecast. Clearing tonight, low of 10, sunny tomorrow morning. Mix of sun and cloud by afternoon, along with a southeast wind, 40 gusting to 60. High tomorrow, 28. Tomorrow evening, cloudy with periods of rain. Southeast wind 30 to 50, low 14. Showers and very windy Thursday and Friday. 14 degrees the high Thursday, only 8 on Friday.
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23: This is the Saskatoon and area weather forecast. Clearing tonight, low of 10, sunny tomorrow morning. Mix of sun and cloud by afternoon, along with a southeast wind, 40 gusting to 60. High tomorrow, 28. Tomorrow evening, cloudy with periods of rain. Southeast wind 30 to 50, low 14. Showers and very windy Thursday and Friday. 14 degrees the high Thursday, only 8 on Friday.
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5: This is the Saskatoon and area weather forecast. Clearing tonight, low of 10, sunny tomorrow morning. Mix of sun and cloud by afternoon, along with a southeast wind, 40 gusting to 60. High tomorrow, 28. Tomorrow evening, cloudy with periods of rain. Southeast wind, 30 to 50, low 14. Showers and very windy Thursday and Friday. 14 degrees the high Thursday, only 8 on Friday.
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17: This is the Saskatoon and area weather forecast. Clearing tonight, low of 10, sunny tomorrow morning. Mix of sun and cloud by afternoon, along with a southeast wind, 40 gusting to 60. High tomorrow, 28. Tomorrow evening, cloudy with periods of rain. Southeast wind 30 to 50, low 14. Showers and very windy Thursday and Friday. 14 degrees the high Thursday, only 8 on Friday.
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3: This is the Saskatoon area weather forecast. Clearing tonight, low of 10, sunny tomorrow morning. Mix of sun and cloud by afternoon, along with a southeast wind, 40 gusting to 60. High tomorrow, 28. Tomorrow evening, cloudy with periods of rain. Southeast wind 30 to 50, low 14. Showers and very windy Thursday and Friday. 14 degrees the high Thursday, only 8 on Friday.
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9: This is the Saskatoon area weather forecast. Clearing tonight, low of 10, sunny tomorrow morning. Mix of sun and cloud by afternoon, along with a southeast wind, 40 gusting to 60. High tomorrow, 28. Tomorrow evening, cloudy with periods of rain. Southeast wind 30 to 50, low 14. Showers and very windy Thursday and Friday. 14 degrees the high Thursday, only 8 on Friday.
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2: Hey there, Derek Chesney here at the Saskatoon Crime Stoppers. This week on Crime Stoppers Unmasked, we're needing your assistance for any information to an unsolved homicide that took place on the Maylong weekend in 1962. On the evening of May 18, 1962, 23-year-old Alexandra Vivcharek was last seen leaving her home in City Park before stopping at a nearby drugstore and taking a walk by the river. She was reported missing the next day after not showing up for her evening shift at City Hospital or returning to her residence. 13 days later, on May 31st, Alexandra's remains were found along the riverbank near where she had been last seen. Her skull was fractured and she had been sexually assaulted before being buried. The investigation into this historical homicide remains open and police maintain contact with Alexandra's family. The service has interviewed over 600 people over the years and have followed countless leads. At present, investigators have employed new technology, including recent advancements in DNA testing, to continue the investigation. To date, Alexandra's murder remains unsolved. Investigators believe members of the public may still have information helpful in solving this case. 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Your information might help bring answers to Alexandra's family. Saskatoon Crime Stoppers, do your part to stop crime in our community.
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All I wanna do is have some fun. 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
2: Hey there, Derek Chesney here at the Saskatoon Crime Stoppers. This week on Crime Stoppers Unmasked, we're needing your assistance for any information to an unsolved homicide that took place on the May-long weekend in 1962. On the evening of May 18th, 1962, 23-year-old Alexandra Vivcharek was last seen leaving her home in City Park before stopping at a nearby drugstore and taking a walk by the river. She was reported missing the next day after not showing up for her evening shift at City Hospital or returning to her residence. 13 days later, on May 31st, Alexandra's remains were found along the riverbank near where she had been last seen. Her skull was fractured and she had been sexually assaulted before being buried. The investigation into this historical homicide remains open and police maintain contact with Alexandra's family. The service has interviewed over 600 people over the years and have followed countless leads. At present, investigators have employed new technology, including recent advancements in DNA testing, to continue the investigation. To date, Alexandra's murder remains unsolved. Investigators believe members of the public may still have information and helpful in solving this case. Anyone with relevant information is asked to contact police directly at 306-975-8300 or anonymously to Saskatoon Crime Stoppers at 1-800-222-8477 or leave a tip online at saskatooncrimestoppers.com. Your information might help bring answers to Alexandra's family. Saskatoon Crime Stoppers, do your part to stop crime in our community.
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5: Hey there, Derek Chesney here at the Saskatoon Crime Stoppers. This week on Crime Stoppers Unmasked, we're needing your assistance for any information to an unsolved homicide that took place on the Maylong weekend in 1962. On the evening of May 18th, 1962, 23-year-old Alexandra Vivcharek was last seen leaving her home in City Park before stopping at a nearby drugstore and taking a walk by the river. She was reported missing the next day after not showing up for her evening shift at City Hospital or returning to her residence. 13 days later, on May 31st, Alexandra's remains were found along the riverbank near where she had been last seen. Her skull was fractured and she had been sexually assaulted before being buried. The investigation into this historical homicide remains open and police maintain contact with Alexandra's family. The service has interviewed over 600 people over the years and have followed countless leads. At present, investigators have employed new technology, including recent advancements in DNA testing, to continue the investigation. To date, Alexandra's murder remains unsolved. Investigators believe members of the public may still have information in helpful in solving this case. 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Your information might help bring answers to Alexandra's family. 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
8: Good morning. This is your news for Wednesday, May 13th. A 26-year-old man was killed in a single-vehicle rollover in the Hanley area south of Saskatoon late Monday night. Around 11:45 p.m., RCMP received a report of a rollover on Highway 15 in the RM of Rosedale. The rollover is being investigated with the assistance of an RCMP collision reconstructionist. A 22-year-old man from Turtleford is in RCMP custody after a missing teenage girl was found with him in a North Battleford motel. The girl had been missing since April 25th. She was found in a locked bathroom with serious injuries. Deland Okeny is facing 8 charges, including sexual assault, abduction of a person under 16, forcible confinement, and uttering threats. You may want to cancel those long weekend camping plans after checking out the weather forecast. Environment Canada has issued an advisory that includes showers, very windy conditions, and possibly even snow in northern areas. The weather will take a turn for the worse starting tonight and will decline as we move toward the Victoria Day long weekend. The House of Commons Agriculture Committee is recommending the federal government halt its decision to close agricultural research centers and experimental farm sites across the country as part of its budget reduction effort. This includes a research station at Lacombe, Alberta, and experimental farms at Scott and Indian Head in Saskatchewan. Federal Agriculture Minister Heath MacDonald has yet to publicly respond to the all-party committee's request. I'm Venice Ferguson, and that's your news.
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11: It's day 4 of rider training camp at Griffith Stadium. Practice begins at 8:30 this morning. Yesterday was the first practice with shoulder pads, and according to head coach Corey Mace, the intensity definitely kicked up a notch.
12: It was a lot of thuds. It was a lot of aggressive play, which is the mentality we want to play with. So the guys understand that. Even the young Bucks, they figured it out pretty quick.
11: NHL playoffs, Montreal lost to Buffalo last night 3-2. That series is now tied up at 2 games apiece. Vegas beat Anaheim 3-2 in overtime. They now have a 3-2 series lead. Colorado, they have a chance to advance to the conference finals tonight. They lead Minnesota 3-1. Game 5 is tonight at 6 o'clock. The PWHL final is set. Montreal beat Minnesota 2-1. They will now play Ottawa for the Walter Cup. WHL Finals, PA lost to Everett last night 3-2. The Silvertips have a 2-1 series lead in that one. And the Toronto Blue Jays continue to struggle against Tampa Bay. They lost again yesterday, 7-6 in extras. They're now 0-5 against the Rays this year. They look to avoid another sweep later today. I'm Croker, and that's sports.
13: And now the weather.
14: Mainly sunny today with some increasing cloudiness this afternoon, getting up to a high of 29. Tonight, though, expecting a decent chance of some showers, low of 15. Tomorrow, going to see showers. It says heavy at time, risk of a thunderstorm in the afternoon. Also looking at gusts up to 80.
15: What?
14: With the wind.
15: Wow.
14: And they're calling for about 15 to 25 millimeters of rain, a high of 18. Rain's going to continue Friday, high of 6, and then Saturday, slight chance some flurries or showers, a high of 6.
15: Why not, right?
14: I know, right?
15: May long.
14: Toss that in there, yeah. Right now, though, it's mainly clear and 9 degrees.
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0: Jovi, 98 Cool, TLC before that, more 90s and newer stuff this hour, T-Swift, Green Day, working on a rant for you as well, plus giving away tickets to the Flamenco Odyssey show.
1: Ooh, nice.
0: Weekend at the Refinery, two nights, chatting with the organizers the other day. This is the thing that's going to have like flamenco, but they're incorporating like techno music and stuff.
1: Ooh.
0: This is going to be quite the performance. So if you want in on this, we're giving away tickets on the Siga Rewards text line. Just text Flamenco. That's the winning word.
1: Might have to Google it. Three. I just had to.
0: It wasn't as bad. What was the one the other day that we did that was tough?
1: Ventriloquist.
0: Yes, that's right. We'll make it way easier. 306-938-9800. Sarah, I don't want to hear what you have to say, but let everybody know what's going on there weather-wise. It's going to get real crazy this week.
1: So it's going to be windy over the next couple of days. 29 for a high in the sunshine today. But starting tonight and into Saturday, expecting just, lots of rain and lots of wind.
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1: Not surprising to hear this one already, but Conan O'Brien has been announced that he's going to host the Oscars for a third consecutive year in 2027.
0: Yeah, buddy.
1: It's going to be the 99th Academy Awards when it airs on March 14th. I can't believe that. Woody Harrelson and Matthew McConaughey are going to be doing a show together called Brothers, and it's obviously going to kind of tease the rumor that they're actually half brothers in real life. I can't wait to see where they go with this. So obviously they're going to be playing kind of fictionalized versions of themselves. What he kind of compared it to, like Curb Your Enthusiasm for like type of like humor and stuff like that.
0: Yeah.
1: And says the show will hit Apple TV this fall. And I'm so excited for this one. Weird Al is working on a stage show called Dare to Be Stupid, the Weird Al musical.
0: Yes! Yes!
1: He says it's going to be an original story. He's going to help co-write it. Obviously going to be using songs from throughout his career. But he joked that ever since he was a middle-aged man, he's wanted to be a part of the New York Theater Company, and that Broadway is severely lacking in Weird Al-based entertainment.
0: He's the best.
1: He is. No word just yet on when it might hit Broadway, but I'm so excited for this.
0: Oh, my goodness. They're going to have to expand it. Get it anywhere. Right? Take it nationwide.
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1: The only thing we have to fear is fear itself. And, well, these two. Gregor and Sarah in the morning.

0: Just played a sold-out show at the Dakota Dunes Casino last week. Speaking of, well, it's not sold out yet, but I can tell you it's going to be a huge one. We just announced Journey yesterday.
1: Oh, man.
0: Your shot at tickets is on our socials and or getting to our website, nattyacool.ca. We're giving away one of our Rockstar packages there.
1: So excited.
0: But for five extra entries, you can submit a little karaoke version of a song, and we've got some submissions already. So I want to play those for you in a minute. They sound about as good as the weather forecast. I'll tell you that.
1: That does not bode well. Other than that 29 in the sun today, which is going to be fantastic, there's rain in the forecast for tonight, tomorrow, Friday, Saturday.
0: Yeah, right? That's about how she sounds. All right, well, let's keep things stuck in that vein and continue on with some karaoke for Journey tickets.
1: Oh, I love this.
0: Here is Carrie's submission.

0: Actually, you know what? Carrie's not bad.
1: That's really good.
0: I want to hear more of Carrie. Right? I feel like the music's almost too loud, Carrie. But you know what? You did the task. You're in for 5 extra submissions.
1: Extra points. Yeah.
0: Way to go. This one came in on our text line. She hasn't told us what her name is yet, but she sent it with the caption, "Well, I have no shame."
2: Somebody else loving, touching, squeezing each other.
0: Yeah, again, not so bad.
1: I love it.
0: I've heard a lot worse. This one from Courtney. I think I don't hear a lot of Courtney there.
1: I was gonna say you're just playing the song.
0: I see the video. I think Courtney maybe misconstrued the task.
1: Yeah,
0: it's not lip syncing. You need to karaoke. We gotta hear you singing. You can't just because he's sitting there like this, lip syncing along. But we need to
1: hear you sing. Yeah.
0: So Courtney, resubmit, okay? 306-938-9800. Text yours in. Go to the website. You could do it right there, 98cool.ca under the wind tab. If you sing the karaoke, you get 5 extra entries for the Rockstar package at the Parktown for Journey's farewell tour.
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9: Good morning. This is your news for Wednesday, May 13th. A 26-year-old man was killed in a single-vehicle rollover in the Hanley area south of Saskatoon late Monday night. Around 11:45 p.m., RCMP received a report of a rollover on Highway 15 in the RM of Rosedale. The rollover is being investigated with the assistance of an RCMP collision reconstructionist. A 22-year-old man from Turtleford is in RCMP custody after a missing teenage girl was found with him in a North Battleford motel. The girl had been missing since April 25th. She was found in a locked bathroom with serious injuries. Deland Okeny is facing 8 charges, including sexual assault, abduction of a person under 16, forcible confinement, and uttering threats. You may want to cancel those long weekend camping plans after checking out the weather forecast. Environment Canada has issued an advisory that includes showers, very windy conditions, and possibly even snow in northern areas. The weather will take a turn for the worse starting tonight and will decline as we move toward the Victoria Day long weekend. The House of Commons Agriculture Committee is recommending the federal government halt its decision to close agricultural research centers and experimental farm sites across the country as part of its budget reduction effort. This includes a research station at Lacombe, Alberta, and experimental farms at Scott and Indian Head in Saskatchewan. Federal Agriculture Minister Heath MacDonald has yet to publicly respond to the all-party committee's request. I'm Venice Ferguson, and that's your news.
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10: It was the first day with pads on at Saskatchewan Roughrider training camp yesterday. Head coach Corey Mace could definitely feel the intensity rise a bit at Griffith Stadium.
11: It was a lot of thuds. It was a lot of aggressive play, which is the mentality you want to play with. So the guys understand that. Even the young Bucks, they figured it out pretty quick.
10: The Riders also signed American receiver Matthew Sexton yesterday. The 28-year-old has been on a bunch of teams and practice rosters in the NFL and UFL for the past five seasons. NHL playoffs, the Montreal-Buffalo series is all tied up at two games apiece after the Sabres beat the Habs 3-2 last night. Vegas leads Anaheim 3-2 after the Golden Knights beat the Ducks 3-2 in overtime. Minnesota-Colorado tonight at 6 o'clock. The Avs advance to the Western Conference Finals with a win. The Montreal Victoire advanced to the PWHL final last night with a 2-1 win over the Minnesota Frost. It'll be Montreal versus Ottawa for the Walter Cup. WHL Finals, Prince Albert lost to Everett last night 3-2. The Silvertips have a 2-1 series lead in that one. The Blue Jays lost to Tampa Bay again last night, 7-6 in extras. And in the NBA playoffs, San Antonio dummied the Timberwolves 126-97. The Spurs now have a 3-2 series lead. I'm Croker, and that's sports.
12: And now the weather.
1: Mainly sunny today, getting up to a high of 29. We're going to see clouds start rolling in this afternoon because there is a decent chance of some showers overnight, a risk of a thunderstorm. Going to be windy as well, a low of 15 tonight. Tomorrow, it says showers that are going to be heavy at times, getting about 15 to 25 millimeters of rain. Risk of a thunderstorm in the afternoon. Could see the wind gusting between 60 and 80. A high of 18. Showers will continue into Friday. High of 6. And then Saturday says slight chance of flurries or rain showers. A high of 6. Right now it is partly cloudy and 11.
13: 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Hey, you get what you pay for. And remember, this is free.

0: tonight.
1: Fun 98 cool, which we are not going to be having after today. That's
0: no.
1: Especially if you're a barbecue on top of a deck that's not tied down. Oh my goodness, have we got some wind a coming? We'll check the forecast in a second. Scregor, Sarah, also working on a rant for you before 7 o'clock plus. Still some Green Day to squeeze in a second, but yeah, get out and enjoy the 29-degree day today.
0: Right?
1: Whoa.
0: Yeah, so hot in the sun today, high of 29. But starting tonight, the wind's going to start picking up. Could possibly start raining overnight, but then tomorrow and Friday, expecting showers, heavy at time, 15 to 25 millimeters of it. Only going to get up to a high of 18 tomorrow and then 6 over the weekend.
1: Ugh, barf, barf, barf.
0: Thank you, May Long.
1: What? Like, seriously, what are we going to do about this wind? That's insane. 80 to, like, almost, I heard yesterday, maybe even 90 kilometer an hour winds?
0: I mean, 80 is bad enough.
1: Like,
0: I don't need anymore.
1: I'm a victim of losing a barbecue to a windstorm.
0: Oh, no.
1: If you got a barbecue outside anywhere near the edge of your deck, tie that thing
0: right?
1: down.
0: Yeah.
1: Today, make sure you're good to go.
0: We're going to have to anchor down our little play structure out back.
1: I honestly think we might have to start, you know how we're going to end our lunch countdown calendar soon.
0: Yeah.
1: We might have to start a new counter. How many times this summer has, like, the hottest day midweek and just garbage weather on the weekend?
0: I know, right? Welcome to Saskatchewan.
1: Well, I swear that happens so many times. So we might have to actually start to count those, because at the end of the summer, I want to see exactly what happened here.
0: Right.
1: So, unfortunately, it looks like one already. We'll start it at May long here. We'll go right through the end of August. And I feel like we're already going to be at one after this. This is awful forecast.
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0: with a little hello from us, Greg or Sarah, Natty A Cool, Natty's the newer stuff, After 7 from Third Eye Blind, coming to the Outskirts Music Festival.
1: Nice.
0: Alicia Carr and Paula Abdul, plus it is a Wednesday, so some small contributions to society. Thoughts from the Throne.
1: Nice.
0: And more as well. Plus, did you hear Dunkin' Donuts wants to come back to Canada, hey?
1: What?
0: Yeah, I read yesterday, I think it's because the price of coffee has been soaring so much. They're like, we went on in on that market. They said they want to open like 600 stores in
1: what?
0: The next year or something.
1: Does that mean we get Ben Affleck?
0: So perhaps.
1: Matt Damon?
0: Are they making commercials for us? We'll see. Alrighty, just ahead of the rant, let's check the forecast, though. Not a good day to... at least for today, though. Not a good day to have a hot coffee, but you'll want one tomorrow.
1: Yeah, today is going to be great. 29 in the sunshine, but yeah, tonight, tomorrow, Friday, even into Saturday, expecting, yeah, lots of wind and lots of rain.
0: Alright, can we just take a moment to appreciate the scientists over at Charmin for a second here? Been lots of advances lately with AI and robots. They're doing something incredible. Rant time.
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0: Yeah, sure, there's other scientists out there curing diseases, you know, saving the planet. But the Charmin scientists, they looked at us and they said, you know what, we got to end the toilet paper walk of shame. They have invented a robot they're calling the Rollbot. If you run out of toilet paper when you're sitting there, this thing will deliver you a fresh roll. And it's controlled by an app on your phone. Married people, you know the panic, right? That moment you're like, oh, God, there's no TP in here. You got to do the awkward, like, penguin shuffle down the hall.
1: Yeah.
0: Hoping no one sees you. It's kind of like the Omnibot. I saw this thing. Remember him? But he delivers toilet paper. So you don't have to yell, honey, from the bathroom ever again. I tell you, this robot is going to do more for marriages than couples therapy. There, I just said that.
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12: Good morning. This is your news for Wednesday, May 13th. A 26-year-old man was killed in a single-vehicle rollover in the Hanley area south of Saskatoon late Monday night. Around 11:45 p.m., RCMP received a report of a rollover on Highway 15 in the RM of Rosedale. The rollover is being investigated with the assistance of an RCMP collision reconstructionist. A 22-year-old man from Turtleford is in RCMP custody after a missing teenage girl was found with him in a North Battleford motel. The girl had been missing since April 25th. She was found in a locked bathroom with serious injuries. Deland Okoney is facing 8 charges, including sexual assault, abduction of a person under 16, forcible confinement, and uttering threats. You may want to cancel those long weekend camping plans after checking out the weather forecast. Environment Canada has issued an advisory that includes showers, very windy conditions, and possibly even snow in northern areas. The weather will take a turn for the worse starting tonight and will decline as we move toward the Victoria Day long weekend. The House of Commons Agriculture Committee is recommending the federal government halt its decision to close agricultural research centers and experimental farm sites across the country as part of its budget reduction effort. This includes a research station at Lacombe, Alberta, and experimental farms at Scott and Indian Head in Saskatchewan. Federal Agriculture Minister Heath MacDonald has yet to publicly respond to the all-party committee's request. I'm Venice Ferguson, and that's your news.
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16: It's day 4 of rider training camp at Griffith Stadium. Practice begins at 8:30 this morning. Yesterday was the first practice with shoulder pads, and according to head coach Corey Mace, the intensity definitely kicked up a notch.
17: It was a lot of thuds. It was a lot of aggressive play, which is the mentality you want to play with. So the guys understand that. Even the young bucks, they figured it out pretty quick.
16: NHL playoffs. Montreal lost to Buffalo last night 3-2. That series is now tied up at 2 games apiece. Vegas beat Anaheim 3-2 in overtime. They now have a 3-2 series lead. Colorado, they have a chance to advance to the conference finals tonight. They lead Minnesota 3-1. Game 5 is tonight at 6 o'clock. The PWHL final is set. Montreal beat Minnesota 2-1. They will now play Ottawa for the Walter Cup. WHL Finals, PA lost to Everett last night 3-2. The Silvertips have a 2-1 series lead in that one. And the Toronto Blue Jays continue to struggle against Tampa Bay. They lost again yesterday, 7-6 in extras. They're now 0-5 against the Rays this year. They look to avoid another sweep later today. I'm Croker, and that's sports.
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18: And now the weather.
1: Mainly sunny today with increasing cloudiness late this afternoon, getting up to a high of 29. Tonight cloudy, a decent chance we're going to see showers start overnight with a risk of a thunderstorm, low of 15. It's going to be windy tomorrow, wind gusting up to 80. I even heard, you said earlier, 90K winds, even here and now 100K winds.
0: Oh my goodness.
1: Yeah, it's going to be crazy. But showers are going to be heavy at times tomorrow, getting about 15 to 25 millimeters of rain. Risk of a thunderstorm, high of 18. Rain's going to continue Friday, high of 6. And then Saturday, still a decent chance of some rain showers, maybe even some flurries. And also a high of 6. Right now, though, it is partly sunny and 11 degrees.
0: What a fugly May long, if I know. I say so.
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2: 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Can we interest you in some sarcastic comments?

0: never forget a face. But in Gregor's case, let's make an exception.
1: Gregor and Sarah in the morning on 98 Cool.

0: What a set of pipes on Alicia Cara. Third Eye Blind before that, coming to town to the Outskirts Music Festival. Surely by then, we'll have some actual warm nights.
1: Hopefully.
0: It's Gregor and Sarah. This forecast. I mean, it's going to be nice today, but then after that, yikes. Especially because the construction workers are doing that road in front of our house.
1: Yeah.
0: They were supposed to finish this week. I doubt that's going to happen now with what's coming.
1: Yeah. We're supposed to get some trees cut down in our backyard tomorrow, but I think in 80K winds at the least, that's not going to happen.
0: They'll fall down on their own. There's the good thing.
1: Not what we want, though.
0: Just blow over.
1: But yeah, it's going to be super windy over the next couple of days. Showers likely starting tonight through Saturday. So yeah, definitely enjoy that 29 in the sun today.
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1: This is exciting. Shania Twain is releasing a brand new song today called Dirty Rosie.
0: Kind of peppy.
1: So that's going to be a part of her upcoming album, which she says is going to be inspired by her childhood. She also released like a custom hybrid tea rose featuring like pink petals with hints of yellow. I don't know if we're going to taste color. But yeah, it's part of a proceeds supporting her foundation and its food security programs. The Rolling Stones also have some new music coming out. Their new album, Native Tongues, is coming out July 10th. And just to put things kind of into perspective of their longevity, it was 60 years ago this week in 1966 that they released Paint It Black, which hit number one.
0: Sheesh.
1: 60 years. The Tonight Show with Jimmy Fallon is now officially joining Jimmy Kimmel Live and Going Dark on Stephen Colbert's final night next Thursday.
0: I like it. That's classy.
1: And we talked about how Weird Al says he's writing a Broadway musical. And now we're going to get a horror kind of musical Broadway show, Paranormal Activity.
0: Oh, my goodness. Those
1: hitting
0: movies.
1: The stage in New York in August, bringing the franchise's kind of signature jump scares and creepy atmosphere to the theater world. Apparently, the show has already had successful runs in London, Chicago, and L.A.
0: Those movies scared the you-know-what out of me.
1: I know. That's where you go see Paranormal Activity, and then you go see Weird Al to kind of bring yourself back.
0: So you can go to sleep that night.
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0: Taking advantage of the nice weather, City of Saskatoon on the job today at 8th Street East. The westbound curb lane going to be closed from Clarence Avenue South to Lansdowne Avenue. That's for some water main repair. And a big new project beginning on Ottawa Drive North. The southbound lanes will be closed from 27th to 31st Street West. There will be two-way maintained in the northbound lanes. The intersection at 29th still will remain open. That's expected to take several days. For a full listing of all the projects on the go, get to saskatoon.ca/construction.
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0: Burbank's on 88 Cool. Broken Bones, which you might get if you stand out in the wind too much here.
1: Right.
0: Thoughts from the throne in a second. Oh. Sprigger and Sarah, get out and enjoy the day today because you are going to be in for a shock the next few days.
1: Yeah, expecting, I guess now, between 80 and 100K winds tomorrow. Showers heavy a time over the next couple of days, but otherwise today, sunshine and 29 for a high.
0: Being a busy time, getting into May long weekend, you know, you got to squeeze in more to the days before if you're going to get the actual Monday off type thing. So I have had limited time to myself whenever I do get it, usually in the bathroom. These are my thoughts from the throne for the week. The weird things I think of when I'm in the washroom. Here we go. Rockabye Baby is such a peaceful lullaby about an infant falling from the top of a tree. Like, come on.
1: Yeah.
0: Never actually listened to the words? It's a freaky song, yeah.
1: It really is.
0: Next thought from the throne. Here we go. Okay, hear me out. It's therapy, but instead it's just old ladies calling you sweetie and they bake you cookies. Like, can you...
1: Aww.
0: Like, just... How great would life be?
1: Right.
0: For everyone, if we all had that. Really should do that instead of going to actual therapy.
1: Yeah.
0: Okay, and finally, last thought from the throne for the week is this... If you ever have a heart attack and you're playing charades, people would probably think you're not having a heart attack. You'd be too late. They'd be like, what the?
1: Yeah.
0: He's having a heart attack. Yes, I am. Somebody, don't stand there. Do something.
2: Never forget a face. But in Gregor's case, let's make an exception. Gregor and Sarah in the Morning on 98 Cool.
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9: Good morning. This is your news for Wednesday, May 13th. RCMP have arrested and charged a man after a missing teenage girl was found with him at a North Battleford motel. Officers say investigation led them to a motel room where 22-year-old Deland Okuni from Turtleford was located, and the missing teenager was found in a locked bathroom with serious injuries. Okuni is facing 8 charges, including sexual assault, abduction of a person under 16, forcible confinement, and uttering threats. The City of Saskatoon is encouraging residents to secure loose items in their yards like garbage, recycling, and green bins in light of the special weather statement issued for many regions of Saskatchewan, including Saskatoon. Wind gusts gusting possibly as high as 110 kilometers per hour have been forecast, along with 15 to 25 millimeters of rain beginning tonight. Saskatoon RCMP are investigating after a 26-year-old man was declared deceased in a single vehicle rollover. On Monday at 11:45 p.m., RCMP received the report on Highway No. 15 in the RM of Rosedale near Hanley. The man from the RM was declared deceased at the scene. Saskatoon police responded to a weapons complaint downtown on Monday around 5:35 p.m. It was reported a woman had brandished a knife near 23rd Street and Ontario Avenue. Police say officers located a folding knife on her person and methamphetamine. A 39-year-old woman is facing charges. Quebec residents have the highest life satisfaction ratings in the country. Statistics Canada asked respondents to rate life satisfaction on a scale of 1 to 10 last spring. 57% of Quebec respondents were in the high category. Only 38% of Albertans rated life satisfaction as high. Saskatchewan had the third lowest total at just under 44%. The national average was 46%. I'm Venice Ferguson, and that's your news.
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14: It was the first day with pads on at Saskatchewan Roughrider training camp yesterday. Head coach Corey Mace could definitely feel the intensity rise a bit at Griffith Stadium.
15: It was a lot of thuds. It was a lot of aggressive play, which is the mentality we want to play with. So the guys understand that. Even the young Bucks, they figured it out pretty quick.
14: The Riders also signed American receiver Matthew Sexton yesterday. The 28-year-old has been on a bunch of teams and practice rosters in the NFL and UFL for the past five seasons. NHL playoffs, the Montreal-Buffalo series is all tied up at two games apiece after the Sabres beat the Habs 3-2 last night. Vegas leads Anaheim 3-2 after the Golden Knights beat the Ducks 3-2 in overtime. Minnesota, Colorado tonight at 6 o'clock. The Avs advance to the Western Conference Finals with a win. The Montreal Victoire advanced to the PWHL Final last night with a 2-1 win over the Minnesota Frost. It'll be Montreal versus Ottawa for the Walter Cup. WHL Finals, Prince Albert lost to Everett last night 3-2. The Silvertips have a 2-1 series lead in that one. The Blue Jays lost to Tampa Bay again last night, 7-6 in extras. And in the NBA playoffs, San Antonio dummied the Timberwolves 126-97. The Spurs now have a 3-2 series lead. I'm Croker, and that's sports.
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9: This is Venice Ferguson with Coffee Talk. I saw a shout-out on social media to three young fellows who immediately pitched in to help a senior in a scooter struggling to get it maneuvered onto a sidewalk. The person posting had the best line. Bless them and their parents for raising good humans. I wanted to mention this because the degree of animosity and lack of expectation in the city, in the country, in the world seems to run deep these days, with little else penetrating the cloud of negativity. I mean, just watch people when you're headed home for the day, and the number of motorists are either experiencing road rage or are probably on the verge of it. It's really unfortunate. Just take a beat, take a breath. Everyone will get to where they're going. And sometimes it's the little things that reshape how you spend a drive home or start your day or deal with your appointments and tasks. All it takes is a minute to hold a door for someone, to genuinely thank the cashier, the person serving you coffee at Tim Hortons drive-thru, even if they don't immediately acknowledge it. At some level, they will feel your sincerity. Look people in the eye when you thank them or say good morning. Small connections count in a world where everything has sped up and everyone seems to be going 100 miles an hour to get to whatever the next thing is. I think we should all be striving to put forth that which would cause someone to say, you're a good human.
11: Coffee Talk scripts and audio are available at 98cool.ca.
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16: And now the weather.
1: Definitely enjoy that sun and a high of 29 today, because it's going to start getting wet tonight. A decent chance of showers overnight, a low of 15. Expecting winds at least gusting to 80 tomorrow, with showers heavy at time, upwards of like 25 millimeters of rain, high of 18. Showers going to continue into Friday, high of 6 on Friday. And then Saturday, calling for slight chance of flurries or rain showers, also a high of 6. Right now, though, it's partly cloudy and 15 degrees.
17: Flurries on May long.
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1: Nice.
0: Getting up and getting ready on a Wednesday morning. Make sure the kiddos have got their lunch.
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6: PB&J with the crusts cut off. Well, Brian, this is a very nutritious lunch.
0: Counting down to the end of the school year with the 98 Cool official lunch countdown calendar. But 27 lunches.
1: Holy man.
0: Left to go. We're midway through May.
1: That's crazy.
0: I don't know about if this is like a citywide thing, but I know Hayden School is supposed to go have their track and field day on Friday, which, oh my goodness, hopefully the wind's coming at their back.
1: Wind might not be too bad on Friday. It's tomorrow, though, that it's going to be gusting up to 80. But yeah, starting tonight into tomorrow and Friday, expecting lots of rains. But 29 in the sunshine today.
0: Well, here's the beauty thing about the 29 degrees in the sunshine today. Pushing 30 degrees, you know what we're doing. Steve's hopping in the old Wheaton Prize machine.
1: Yeah.
0: Hitting the road this afternoon, and he sent me a list. He said, hey, here's a list of what I'm going to be giving away tomorrow.
1: It's a great list.
0: In the prize machine. 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A free massage from MJC Massage and Spa.
1: Yes, please.
0: A prize pack from the city of Warman, which, by the way, I was grabbing something off his desk and I saw it sitting there. There's like one of their Wolverine jerseys and like a hoodie thing in there and stuff. So
1: cool.
0: Pretty cool stuff from the city of Warman. Car washes from Golfs.
1: Nice.
0: We got some brand new mugs here as well, 98 Cool mugs. So watch for that Wheaton Prize machine today.
1: Heck yeah.
0: We're celebrating one nice day this week.
1: Yeah.
0: And hitting the streets while it's almost 30.
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0: Coming up after 8 o'clock, more 90s and newest stuff from Roxette, the Cranberries, their 90s staples, plus No Doubt, who started their Vegas residency. It's Gregor and Sarah, a little nervous about this forecast. Hey, you know, if I am looking on the bright side of things, Green Drop just came by yesterday. They're doing our lawn again this summer, and they put the fertilizer down. So, boom, this rain comes at a perfect time, actually.
1: That's at least a plus, is that... It's been a bit dry the last couple of days, so this will at least help with that. But yeah, expecting rain tonight into tomorrow and Friday, but a high of 29 in the sunshine today.
0: It's Wednesday, and on Wednesdays, we tell you about the little things we're doing to make the world a better place. Let's do our small contributions to society. All right, what are you doing, Sarah, to make the world a better place? Tell me.
1: I'm actually going to give this one to my hubby again.
0: Okay.
1: They've been short one guy at work because he's out in India getting married, which is fantastic, but he's been gone for about 6 weeks, and John's boss has just been working so diligently and so hard and stuff like that, often missing lunches.
0: Uh-oh.
1: So we've actually been bringing him, like, leftovers.
0: Hey,
1: so
0: look,
1: we brought
0: that.
1: Him like a meatloaf sandwich, some shepherd's pie the other day.
0: Wow.
1: Brought him some tacos and stuff. Yeah.
0: Jeez, you, I feel like you're eating supper stuff for lunchtime. Man, that's pretty
1: what we do.
0: Good eating.
1: We have leftovers from supper and we eat them for lunch the next day.
0: I usually try to save supper leftovers for supper, but that's
1: weird.
0: Awesome.
1: Hey, good. That's weird.
0: What are you talking about?
1: That's
0: weird.
1: Weird.
0: You're weird. You're wasting good supper food on lunchtime. But hey, that's nice that
1: food
0: you're.
1: Food is food.
0: Well, it's nice that you're doing that,
1: yeah.
0: though.
1: No, sharing the love.
0: Funny
1: making
0: though,
1: sure he eats.
0: Well, funny though, because I remember, I think it was last week, you were talking about how John forgot to make your lunch.
1: Oh, yeah, yeah. Forgot mine,
0: he
1: but
0: probably gave
1: remember
0: it to
1: Tony's, yeah.
0: He probably gave it to him.
1: Yeah.
0: That makes me laugh. My small contribution to society, also somewhat around eating, but it's like, you know, if you're out at a restaurant, sometimes you're with somebody and they're like, I can't decide what I'm going to have, especially when it's like a drink thing, and they're like, I'll just have water. If I'm ordering next, I'm going to be like, no, we're not having waters. I'm getting a beer.
1: Yeah.
0: You feel comfortable.
1: Have one too.
0: You got a beer too.
1: Yeah.
0: Sit
1: Come
0: here
1: on.
0: And have waters over here. So, hey, don't feel nervous if you're with me. I'll make sure I take that big step for us. Okay.
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6: Good morning. This is your news for Wednesday, May 13th. RCMP have arrested and charged a man after a missing teenage girl was found with him at a North Battleford motel. Officers say investigation led them to a motel room where 22-year-old Deland Okuni from Turtleford was located, and the missing teenager was found in a locked bathroom with serious injuries. Okuni is facing 8 charges, including sexual assault, abduction of a person under 16, forcible confinement, and uttering threats. The city of Saskatoon is encouraging residents to secure loose items in their yards like garbage, recycling, and green bins in light of the special weather statement issued for many regions of Saskatchewan, including Saskatoon. Wind gusts gusting possibly as high as 110 kilometers per hour have been forecast, along with 15 to 25 millimeters of rain beginning tonight. Saskatoon RCMP are investigating after a 26-year-old man was declared deceased in a single vehicle rollover. On Monday at 11:45 p.m., RCMP received the report on Highway No. 15 in the RM of Rosedale near Hanley. The man from the RM was declared deceased at the scene. Saskatoon police responded to a weapons complaint downtown on Monday around 5:35 p.m., It was reported a woman had brandished a knife near 23rd Street and Ontario Avenue. Police say officers located a folding knife on her person and methamphetamine. A 39-year-old woman is facing charges. Quebec residents have the highest life satisfaction ratings in the country. Statistics Canada asked respondents to rate life satisfaction on a scale of 1 to 10 last spring. 57% of Quebec respondents were in the high category. Only 38% of Albertans rated life satisfaction as high. Saskatchewan had the third lowest total at just under 44%. The national average was 46%. I'm Venice Ferguson, and that's your news.
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10: It's day four of rider training camp at Griffith Stadium. Practice begins at 8:30 this morning. Yesterday was the first practice with shoulder pads, and according to head coach Corey Mace, the intensity definitely kicked up a notch.
11: It was a lot of thuds. It was a lot of aggressive play, which is the mentality we want to play with. So the guys understand that. Even the young bucks, they figured it out pretty quick.
10: NHL playoffs. Montreal lost to Buffalo last night 3-2. That series is now tied up at 2 games apiece. Vegas beat Anaheim 3-2 in overtime. They now have a 3-2 series lead. Colorado, they have a chance to advance to the conference finals tonight. They lead Minnesota 3-1. Game 5 is tonight at 6 o'clock. The PWHL final is set. Montreal beat Minnesota 2-1. They will now play Ottawa for the Walter Cup. WHL Finals, PA lost to Everett last night 3-2. The Silvertips have a 2-1 series lead in that one. And the Toronto Blue Jays continue to struggle against Tampa Bay. They lost again yesterday, 7-6 in extras. They're now 0-5 against the Rays this year. They look to avoid another sweep later today. I'm Croker, and that's sports.
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12: And now the weather.
1: Mainly sunny today, getting up to a high of 29. Tonight, though, we're going to see a decent chance of those showers starting overnight. Risk of a thunderstorm. It's going to be windy tonight as well. Low of 15. Tomorrow could see that wind gusting up to 80 at times. Showers are going to be heavy at times. Risk of a thunderstorm getting about 15 to 25 millimeters of rain. High of 18. More rain Friday. High of 6. And then Saturday, slight chance of some flurries or rain showers. Also a high of 6. Right now, it's mostly cloudy and 15.
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0: Anata A. Cool, Rihanna before that. More 90s and newer stuff, no doubt. Some cranberries still to come this hour. It's Gregor and Sarah. Don't forget, too, we're giving away tickets for Flamenco Odyssey. This is coming to the Refinery this weekend.
1: Nice.
0: Flamenco dancing music, but they're infusing it with, like, techno.
1: Which sounds so cool.
0: Right?
1: Yeah.
0: If you want to go, flamenco is the winning word. Text it over 306-938-9800. Check in the forecast. Whatever you want to do outside, do it today.
1: Right? But have lots of water.
0: Yeah.
1: despite the fact that we are going to get lots of water here. Sunny and 29 today, and then starting tonight through even Saturday, expecting lots of showers.
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1: I don't think this will come as any surprise that Conan O'Brien has once again been asked to host the Oscars for a third straight year in 2027, which will be the 99th Academy Awards. Already have a March 14th date for when those will air. Kind of excited to see what they might do for the 100th.
0: No kidding,
1: which is coming up here in 2028. I'm sure Conan might be asked to come back.
0: I hope so.
1: For that one as well. He's done so well the last couple of years.
0: Yeah, in that role.
1: Woody Harrelson and Matthew McConaughey. There's always been rumors going around that they're half brothers, and now they're going to kind of play into that rumors for a new show that they're doing together called Brothers, where in fact they're kind of playing fictionalized versions of themselves. Sounds like Matthew goes to visit Woody at his estate and they get locked in, which I think would be so much fun. But Woody compared it to kind of that, like, Curb Your Enthusiasm sense of humor.
0: Nice.
1: It says the show will hit Apple TV here this fall. And I mentioned this earlier, I know we're both excited for this. No date for when it might hit Broadway in New York, but Weird Al is working on a stage show called Dare to Be Stupid, the Weird Al musical.
0: This is awesome.
1: It's going to be an original story using songs from throughout his career. He's actually going to co-write it as well. But I love that he joked that ever since I was a middle-aged man, I've wanted to be a part of the New York theater community. And I love that he said, too, that Broadway is severely lacking in Weird Al-based entertainment.
0: Right? We all are lacking in that department.
1: I know, right?
0: I love Weird Al. He was so funny. Remember, he was like, Much Music.
1: Yeah.
0: All his videos. Man, bring it on. Make sure this thing goes nationwide.
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1: Mariana Trench on 98 Cool, Cross My Heart, Gregor, Sarah, and we have got Journey as part of the farewell tour now, adding Saskatoon as a date. We'll talk about how you can win tickets in just a second and play you some of our karaoke entries.
2: One of them's actually pretty good.
1: One wasn't bad, yeah, for sure. One out of however many. But yeah, let's check the forecast first. Everybody needs to know what's going on around here.
2: Yeah, after today, which is going to be full of sunshine and a high of 29, going to see showers tomorrow and throughout the weekend.
1: So they're coming at the end of September to Sasktown Center. 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There's a pre-sale that you can get the info for on our socials. 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And if you send us a karaoke of you singing a Journey song, we'll give you 5 bonus entries.
2: Heck yeah.
1: So people starting to take advantage of this. How about Carrie's here?

0: Carrie's not bad.
1: That was really good.
0: I have to say.
1: I like it.
0: It's quite good. This person, and I say that because they didn't give us their name when they texted in. All they wrote was, I have no shame.
2: Somebody else loving, touching, squeezing each other.
0: Hey, look at that. Bonus marks
1: I like it.
0: Going a cappella as well. How about Courtney's? What do you think of this one?

0: fucking lip syncing?
1: Well, the video is...
2: it's two people.
0: Okay.
2: So I don't know who is Courtney. There's a guy and a gal there.
0: Okay, I would assume it's the gal.
2: They have a filter on their face.
0: Oh.
2: So I can hear the wind. They've obviously done the video. They've got the music playing, but I feel like they didn't actually sing.
0: And that's the thing. We want you to sing.
2: It's karaoke. It's not lip syncing.
0: Yeah.
2: It's karaoke. So nice try, Courtney, but you're going to have to submit another entry if you want those five bonus entries to see Trooper, or not Trooper, jeez.
0: Same kind of genre.
2: Same,
0: yeah. Same era.
2: Same
0: also
2: era.
0: Very good.
2: Also very good. But no, not Trooper.
0: Journey.
2: Journey. Live. Sastel Center.
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9: Good morning. This is your news for Wednesday, May 13th. RCMP have arrested and charged a man after a missing teenage girl was found with him at a North Battleford motel. Officers say investigation led them to a motel room where 22-year-old Deland Okuni from Turtleford was located, and the missing teenager was found in a locked bathroom with serious injuries. Okuni is facing 8 charges, including sexual assault, abduction of a person under 16, forcible confinement, and uttering threats. The City of Saskatoon is encouraging residents to secure loose items in their yards like garbage, recycling, and green bins in light of the special weather statement issued for many regions of Saskatchewan, including Saskatoon. Wind gusts gusting possibly as high as 110 kilometers per hour have been forecast, along with 15 to 25 millimeters of rain beginning tonight. Saskatoon RCMP are investigating after a 26-year-old man was declared deceased in a single vehicle rollover. On Monday at 11:45 p.m., RCMP received the report on Highway No. 15 in the RM of Rosedale near Hanley. The man from the RM was declared deceased at the scene. Saskatoon police responded to a weapons complaint downtown on Monday around 5:35 p.m., It was reported a woman had brandished a knife near 23rd Street and Ontario Avenue. Police say officers located a folding knife on her person and methamphetamine. A 39-year-old woman is facing charges. Quebec residents have the highest life satisfaction ratings in the country. Statistics Canada asked respondents to rate life satisfaction on a scale of 1 to 10 last spring. 57% of Quebec respondents were in the high category. Only 38% of Albertans rated life satisfaction as high. Saskatchewan had the third lowest total at just under 44%. The national average was 46%. I'm Venice Ferguson, and that's your news.
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1: It was the first day with pads on at Saskatchewan Rough Rider training camp yesterday. Head coach Corey Mace could definitely feel the intensity rise a bit to Griffith Stadium.
10: It was a lot of thuds. It was a lot of aggressive play, which is the mentality you want to play with. So the guys understand that. Even the young bucks, they figured it out pretty quick.
1: The Riders also signed American receiver Matthew Sexton yesterday. The 28-year-old has been on a bunch of teams and practice rosters in the NFL and UFL for the past five seasons. NHL playoffs, the Montreal-Buffalo series is all tied up at two games apiece after the Sabres beat the Habs 3-2 last night. Vegas leads Anaheim 3-2 after the Golden Knights beat the Ducks 3-2 in overtime. Minnesota-Colorado tonight at 6 o'clock. The Avs advance to the Western Conference Finals with a win. The Montreal Victoire advanced to the PWHL Final last night with a 2-1 win over the Minnesota Frost. It'll be Montreal versus Ottawa for the Walter Cup. WHL Finals, Prince Albert lost to Everett last night 3-2. The Silvertips have a 2-1 series lead in that one. The Blue Jays lost to Tampa Bay again last night, 7-6 in extras. And in the NBA playoffs, San Antonio dummied the Timberwolves 126-97. The Spurs now have a 3-2 series lead. I'm Croker, and that's sports.
11: And now the weather.
2: By the way, breaking news here. I don't even think maybe Croker hadn't saw this yet, but the Toronto Maple Leafs firing head coach Craig Berube.
0: Ooh.
2: Just moments ago.
0: Didn't they just hire somebody new, though?
2: It's that new GM.
0: Oh, okay. That's who's just kind of sketchy.
2: Fired
0: a little
2: him,
0: bit.
2: Yeah.
0: Ew.
2: So,
0: ew.
2: First duty, fire Craig Berube.
0: Head coach.
2: So, no. There you go.
0: So I guess this is a wait. We'll wait and see how that goes.
2: Yeah.
0: Oh, man.
2: Probably some sour grapes there. Some sour grapes with our weather, too.
0: I was going to say, other than today, which is going to be mainly sunny and 29, expecting some showers overnight tonight with the risk of a thunderstorm, low of 15. It's going to be windy tomorrow. We're going to get gusts of about 80, but I know the further south you go, the faster they're going to get, up to 110K.
2: Wow.
0: Down in Regina.
2: It's like tornado winds.
0: I know, right? Tomorrow, though, showers heavy at times, about 15 to 25 millimeters, risk of a thunderstorm, high of 18. Friday, expecting more rain, high of 6. And then Saturday, also a slight chance of flurries or rain showers, also a high of 6. Right now, it's partly sunny and 17.
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0: Journey coming in September. So is he, Brian Adams, 98 Cool. Don't forget to get your tickets at SaskTel Center.
1: I would love to see him in lights do that song.
0: Yes.
1: On stage.
0: Hey, what a great idea.
1: Yeah.
0: Yeah, she's opening, but bring her out for one
1: for
0: song.
1: For this one,
0: hey,
1: yeah.
0: Great ideas there.
1: Unless he brings Mel C.
0: Yeah.
1: That would be awesome.
0: Even better. Spice Girls right in the house.
1: Let's go.
0: We'll get to my rant in a minute here first. Sarah got the forecast for us. And by the way, I don't know if you saw Dunkin' Donuts. Supposedly coming back to Saskatoon. Well, they say to
1: bring
0: Canada.
1: Bring us Ben.
0: They want Ben Affleck commercials. No, apparently they said they're going to open like 600 to 700 locations in the next year.
1: That is insane.
0: So, wow.
1: That's insane.
0: Well, the price of coffee has shot up so much.
1: Yeah,
0: so they're like,
1: true.
0: Hey, we want in on that market up there. Yeah.
1: The weather is a little crazy over the next couple of days. So sunny and 29 today. And then tomorrow through Saturday, expecting lots of showers, huge wind gusts too, but a slight chance of flurries on Saturday.
0: Oh my goodness, flurries on May long.
1: Ugh.
0: Hey, can we just take a quick moment here though to appreciate the scientists over at Charmin for a second? You know, there's been a lot of advances with AI and robots. They're doing something incredible though. Let's get to the rant.
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0: Yeah, sure, other scientists are curing diseases and trying to save the planet, but Charmin scientists, they looked at us and said, you know what? We got to end that toilet paper walk of shame. 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Get it, Hank, because it's roll of... 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Like... You know the panic. 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You've been there. 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Except he's delivering toilet paper. So you don't have to yell, yo, honey, from the bathroom ever again. I'm telling you, this robot going to do more for marriages than couples therapy. There, I just said that.
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0: Wednesday's 98-minute music marathon's got some Lenny Kravitz, Bruno Mars, Miley Cyrus in a minute here, too. That's the Cranberries' Dreams. Gregor and Sarah, 98 Cool. I'm certainly not dreaming about this forecast.
1: Dreaming it might go away.
0: Yeah, sooner the better. My goodness.
1: Well, I mean, again, today's going to be great. Lots of sunshine, 29 for a high. But, yeah, starting tonight through Friday, maybe even into Saturday, expecting showers, and it's going to be windy.
0: Well, that's the thing that worries me about this. I am the father of a killed barbecue in a backyard because it blew over once in a giant windstorm. Like, I mean, if you don't lock your barbecue down and make sure if it's anywhere near the edge of a,
1: you're done.
0: it's going to die tomorrow.
1: Well, that and little playground equipment. If you got a dog the size of Corny, it's going to blow away.
0: Like wind gust pushing 100K, that's insane.
1: Yeah, and then the further south you go, the faster it's going to get.
0: I have decided, because, you know, we do the lunch countdown calendar here. That's going to be ending soon. We need to start up a new one where we're counting up how many times this summer the hottest day of the week is on the Wednesday, like today.
1: Okay.
0: And then the weather is absolute, you know what,
1: poo-poo.
0: Fugliness on the weekend, cloudy and rainy, and maybe even flurries, like you're saying. So chalk this up to 1 week. Like, we'll start now, May long weekend.
1: Yeah.
0: We're already at one.
1: Week one.
0: I hope by the end of August here, we're not adding a whole lot to that total.
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0: Walk off the earth, 98 cool, Gregor Serra. I know we were just lamenting this forecast, so windy, rainy. Maybe
1: makes
0: even
1: makes me want to walk off the earth.
0: It's the flat earth. yeah, well, the worst part of this is, so, you know, I was telling you, they've dug up our whole street right now.
1: Yeah.
0: And, like, putting in some sort of new sewer line thing, and then they've, like, put in more dirt, and they're, like, three quarters done. They said it would take 2 weeks. I thought it was going to be done here by
1: Friday. The weather's been okay the last couple of days.
0: Well, it's been fine. But now I think you're going to be stretching into next week. And I'm tired of walking from way down the block to get to my house.
1: Because
0: we
1: can't
0: get
1: fair.
0: To our house. And then if it's going to be like weather like this, I'm going to have to be walking through the rain. And
1: just lots of rain. And super windy, too. Like, we're supposed to get a couple of trees taken out of our yard because they've got some lanes to them.
0: Well, they're going to be blowing
1: and
0: over tomorrow.
1: Like, oh, no.
0: Might not have to pay for the job.
1: I have to pay for the fence.
0: They might just come right out tomorrow. Yeah, yikes. Well, enjoy the day today. Pushing 30 degrees should be nice.

0: Serena Ryder's on 98 Cool. Gregor and Sarah, and at the this is the Hollywood Walk of Fame, I think, hey?
1: Yes.
0: She's getting hers?
1: Yes.
0: Yeah, next week?
1: I believe next Thursday or Friday.
0: Okay. Miley Cyrus.
1: Yeah.
0: Seems kind of way overdue. There's some other ones out there that have them already where I'm like, oh, okay.
1: Well, yeah, like she's been around for the last 20 years.
0: Hannah Montana.
1: Oh, yeah, she's going in for TV and recording because, I mean, she did her shows and she's a singer and... I wonder if her dad will show up.
0: He'll help induct her.
1: Yeah.
0: Wrecking Ball. You're listening to her on Cool.

0: This is on 88 Cool. Gregor and Sarah, you just gave me a little bit of a twang to the ticker there. I had this week's soccer report, minor soccer report for Saskatoon Youth Soccer a minute ago, and you're like, hey, yeah, you know those lines?
1: Give me the juice box guy.
0: From the movie Kicking and Screaming.
1: That turns 21 today.
0: It's 21?
1: It was released today back in 2005.
0: Is Will Ferrell like 80 now?
1: Well, that's the thing. I was like, holy Jeez. Man, Will Ferrell's getting old. He's going to be 59 in July.
0: He's going to be 60?
1: He's almost 60. Goodness.
0: He's got so much great energy, though, I tell you that.
1: Even at, 58.
0: That's
1: yeah.
0: pretty wild. Yikes. All right, well, hey.
1: You're welcome.
0: Thanks for that. Yeah. Enough, I got to deal with the wind all day tomorrow. I'm already half dead from this.

0: Cool, Gregor and Sarah. It is a Wednesday morning, which means we always share our small contributions to society. I'll get into mine rather quickly because yours stirred up quite a bit of controversy this morning. My small contribution to society this week, just simply, you know, we're out and you're looking at the menu and they're like, you want something to drink? And they're like, I kind of want some. I'll just get a water.
1: Yeah.
0: If I'm ordering after you, I'm taking the next step. I'm saying, you're not getting water. I'll be like, let's get a beer.
1: Right.
0: I'll take that step so you don't feel bad. Order. Well, let's have it. Let's have a drink together. Yeah. We're not going to sit here and dine on waters. Come on. Come on.
1: I like that.
0: That's the little thing I'm doing. Your little thing is very nice.
1: It's not my fault you're weird.
0: But I think you're the weird one in this case. So let's back it up. What is it that you and your hubby have been doing?
1: Okay. So John works in a very small department, and one of their guys is out in India getting married, which is amazing.
0: Awesome.
1: And so they've been short-staffed, and his boss has been working, like, overtime and not eating his lunch or not getting to eat lunch till, like, he goes home for supper. And so we've been bringing him some of our leftovers from, like, supper the night before.
0: Which is very nice.
1: Yeah, like a meatloaf sandwich, some shepherd's pie, some chili.
0: Which is cool.
1: Tacos.
0: I merely suggested to you that that was a little much because those were all nice supper things that you were bringing them for lunch. I'm a let's have supper food at supper time, lunch food at lunchtime.
1: You've never had breakfast for dinner?
0: Yeah, I think you're trying.
1: Come on, live a little.
0: You're trying to turn this into something else. That's not. This is when you have a supper food and then there's leftovers. I like to save those for supper the next day. When Ange eats leftovers that we have for supper, and then I'm like, she'll in the afternoon, like, hey, what are we doing for supper tonight? I'm like, oh, there's leftovers in the fridge. Oh, I already ate those for lunch. Oh, well, great. Now what are we doing for supper?
1: I think supper should be like a fresh meal.
0: No,
1: not leftovers.
0: Not no,
1: but I love Doug's comment on Facebook though because we're asking.
0: Yeah.
1: So far, I'm winning.
0: No, you're not. Yeah. Not even a chance.
1: But I love that Doug says there's a granny somewhere saying you make enough for 19 years and then fill your freezer with the leftovers.
0: There you go. That works. What do you think? Who's the weirdo here? Weigh in on it on our

0: getting a musical workout. It's a 98 Cool Music Marathon.
1: The last time we talked, Mr. Smith, you reduced me to tears. I promise you it won't happen again.

0: Good thing we didn't ask you to sing that one, karaoke. Don't forget to send us your karaoke songs for Journey coming to town in September. We're giving away tickets. You get 5 bonus entries if you sing a Journey song.
1: Yeah.
0: Greg or Sarah, we're going to wade through the 98-minute music marathon Wednesday morning. Sun shining out there. Enjoy it today. It's going to get ugly tomorrow. But
1: it is, yeah.
0: On Wednesday mornings, do like to share my thoughts from the throne for the week. I can't believe it's already like mid-May here.
1: I know, right?
0: Time's flying along, trying to stay ahead of things. So here are some of the weird things I thought about when I got some time alone in the bathroom. Here we go. Rockabye Baby is such a peaceful lullaby about an infant falling from a tree. It's kind of a little alarming.
1: It is,
0: Actually, listen to the lyrics that you're singing.
1: Yeah.
0: It's just such a, what is that word, like a dichotomy? I don't know. Anyways, all right, next thought from the throne is this. Okay, hear me out. It's therapy, but instead it's just a group of old ladies calling you sweetie and they bake you cookies.
1: Aww. Like,
0: I think that makes everybody's lives a little better.
1: Yeah.
0: Gotta start instituting that into the world.
1: Yes, please.
0: And my final thought from the throne for the week is this. If you ever have a heart attack and you're playing charades, people would probably guess you're having a heart attack, but they do nothing about it. You're like, yeah, no, wait, I'm not well. Do something. They're like, oh, this guy's good. He's really.
1: Is he miming 911? Call 911?
0: He's really selling it here. Yeah, no.

0: Alicia Keys, Girl on Fire, 98 Cool, which reminds me in a weird, morbid kind of way, but not a girl on fire. I don't want anything bad to happen.
1: No.
0: You know, we have this huge rain windstorm coming.
1: Starting tonight, yeah.
0: But it has been quite dry ever since. I mean, we got so many snowstorms, but still, I saw Miwasan actually post that they're out always testing conditions.
1: Yeah.
0: Very bad right now for a huge, especially with the wind coming, some kind of a fire or something. Ugh. So watch if you're a smoker, watch where you're tossing them butts and, you know, all that. Anything that
1: make sure they're out.
0: Start a fire around the river or the river valley. Just let's be extra careful.
1: Yes, please.
0: Because we're pretty dry right now. 98 Cool.

0: Came out in 91. We got the 90s and newer stuff. Seal. Oh, yeah. Wow.
1: Seal.
0: Bit of a twang to the ticker there. It's Craiger and Sarah. We're talking about the weather, how the wind's supposed to pick up to like crazy, like tornado style winds tomorrow.
1: Yeah.
0: 80, 90, maybe 100K. I don't know. We'll have to see.
1: The faster it goes, the further south it is.
0: But all good.
1: Yeah.
0: I can stay down there. That's for sure. The one good thing that I'm getting from this, because it's supposed to be pouring rain tomorrow as well,
1: yeah,
0: which I can already imagine is going to be just sideways into our
1: gross phase. Yeah.
0: As long as it gets a good mount on my lawn. We have Green Drop back again.
1: Ooh,
0: doing
1: nice.
0: Our lawn this year. They were out yesterday doing the first kind of
1: sprinkling.
0: Yeah, they got the fertilizer on, and they left me this note: make sure you're watering, such and such.
1: Yeah,
0: every day. And I'm like, oh, perfect, we're getting a huge
1: we're good
0: dump
1: yeah
0: of rain here to get her going already. So it couldn't have happened at a better time. Excited for the lawn to green all up all nice. Got a post up on my socials about it. Gregor, Sarah, Michael Bublé.

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7: This is Venice Ferguson with your Saskatoon weather. A special weather statement is in effect for Saskatoon with a major spring storm, including widespread severe winds, beginning tonight. Sunshine to start the day, increasing cloudiness late afternoon, the wind becoming south at 40 and a high of 29. Tonight, cloudy, 60% chance of showers and a risk of a thunderstorm. The wind southeast gusting to 50, low 15. Tomorrow, showers at times heavy, risk of a thunderstorm in the afternoon. There could be 15 to 25 millimeters of rain. Wind becoming northwest 60, gusting to 80 in the afternoon and the high 18. Showers and windy overnight on Thursday, Friday, rain and a high of 6.
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0: Mary J. Blige, tonight at 8 Cool. Family Affair on our way to 11 o'clock Wednesday morning. And so funny this morning, we had in the Celebrity Confidential, you mentioned Weird Al doing a new Broadway musical.
1: Yeah, it's in the works.
0: Super exciting. And then completely on the other end of the spectrum of that, also they're announcing a Paranormal Activity.
1: So apparently, like, it's already a thing because they've had shows for this in London, Chicago, and L.A., and it's been so successful that they're now going to bring it to New York, like on Broadway.
0: Wow.
1: And I think it's just a play. Like, I don't think it's a musical or anything because I can't really see. I'm a ghost.
0: Well, that might make it a little more enjoyable because right now those movies.
1: They're terrifying.
0: Because here's the thing. Like, you know, you got your Freddies and your Jasons and stuff. Those guys don't scare me. The big slasher, man. That's not, but this, it's like when you watch these movies, I feel like this like could happen.
1: Because there could be a ghost in
0: and
1: your
0: it's
1: house.
0: It's like freaky. Yeah. It's so scary. Yeah, so I'm not going to pay money to go watch this.
1: Yeah, I don't think I would.
0: My goodness.
1: You'd have to go see something like Weird Al after that just to calm your nerves.
0: Only if you're going back to back.
1: Right? Yeah.
0: We'll do it a double bill. Watch Paranormal Activity, but then before we send you home, you get to watch the Weird Al story. Then maybe they'd get me there.
1: Yeah.
0: It's about 11 o'clock, odds, 90s and newer stuff.

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0: Trench Fallout, which reminds me, we were talking about Fallon earlier. Fallout.
1: Good segue.
0: Fallon.
1: Yeah, give yourself one for sure.
0: No, he's doing the right thing, I believe. He's pulling his show next week in honor of Colbert's final show.
1: Yeah, so Thursday is Stephen Colbert's last show, and Jimmy Kimmel had announced earlier this week that he's going to do a rerun. And so, yeah, now Jimmy Fallon is kind of following the trend.
0: Put as many eyes as you can on that last episode. Yeah. It's the end of an era.
1: It really is. Yeah.
0: Letterman had that show before, and then they're not like putting a new host. They're just like, the late show is gone.
1: Which sucks.
0: Been a staple for a long, long time. So
1: bring back Conan.
0: Kudos to Jimmy Fallon, though, I say. I think
1: that's nice.
0: Doing the classy thing.
1: Yeah. 98 Cool.

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0: back Shania Twain in a minute here, because we've also got, apparently she put out a new song this morning, hey?
1: Yeah, so it kind of coincided with her announcing she's like created like this tea.
0: You can get Shania Twain tea now. Wow.
1: But yeah, she also ended up releasing this new song called Dirty Rosie.
0: Hey, it's got some pep to it.
1: It does. But it's a part of a new album that she's going to be putting out here right away. And some of the proceeds from the tea are going to her foundation, which helps with food insecurity.
0: She's a great Canadian gal.
1: She really
0: is. For sure she is. There's the new stuff. Here's classic Shania.

0: tell you what, whoever gets that free massage today from MJC Massage and Spa, their heart's going to be beating. Woof. It's Craig or Sarah.
1: Or not so much beating.
0: Oh, oh.
1: He'll be so relaxed.
0: Hey, good point, Sarah. No, good point for sure. What am I talking about here? Yeah, we got Steve heading out in the Wheaton Prize Machine today because the weather's going to turn absolutely
1: yeah.
0: For May long. And since today we're pushing 30.
1: Almost,
0: isn't
1: yeah.
0: Isn't that so crazy? We're going to go from 30 to like high of plus six and rain.
1: Yeah.
0: And so anyways, we're enjoying the day. He's hopping in the Wheaton Prize Machine, hitting the town this afternoon. Be listening where he is. He's got Tim Hortons gift cards from the guys at Scott Roofing.
1: Nice.
0: Dots Clothing Stores, throwing him a bunch of gift cards.
1: You love Dots.
0: Go shopping over there. As I said, free massage from MJC. There's a prize pack from the city of Warman. I kind of want to win that.
1: I know, right?
0: I saw it on his desk earlier this morning. There's one of, like, that Wolverines, the new team that they
1: Such
0: got.
1: Such a cool logo.
0: It's an amazing logo.
1: Yeah.
0: And you get, like, a hoodie and stuff there from the
1: That's
0: city of
1: so
0: Warman.
1: Cool.
0: Thanks to them. We got our new 98 Cool mugs plus some car washes.
1: Nice.
0: From golfs, too. So be listening. He's going to be all over the town this afternoon in that Wheaton Pass machine. Gregor and Sarah, here's Matchbox 20.

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11: This is Venice Ferguson with your Saskatoon weather. A special weather statement has been issued for much of the province, including Saskatoon, with a major spring storm headed our way that could include 15 to 25 millimeters of rain and high winds. In the forecast, increasing cloudiness late afternoon, the wind south 40, high 29 today. Tonight, cloudy, chance of showers and risk of thunderstorm, staying breezy with a low of 15. Tomorrow, showers at times heavy, risk of a thunderstorm in the afternoon, wind becoming northwest 60 gusting to 80 late afternoon and a high of 18. Showers and windy overnight Thursday with a low of 7, rain on Friday, high of 6.
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0: Saw a couple of pictures from her sold-out show at the Dakota Dunes Casino last week. Sounded incredible. Jan Arden on Natty A. Cool just about lunchtime. Gregor, Sarah making way for Steve to take over. You'll accept more of your Journey karaoke song entries. I love this. So, yeah, Journey, if you have not heard, is coming back. Part of their farewell tour. They've added Saskatoon in September.
1: Love it.
0: You can win tickets going to the socials. You can win them going to our website, because there you can actually win the Rockstar package with the Park 10, where you get the extra, you know, late checkout and the
1: ride to and from Happy's and Bevy's before.
0: It's pretty awesome. But you can also get 5 bonus entries if you send us a karaoke version of whatever your favorite song is. Just got this one as well from Linda this morning.

0: Look at that. Hey, wow. She did actually pretty good.
1: That was good. Yeah.
0: It's kind of unfair when it's karaoke and you're actually a good singer, Linda.
1: It's true. Yeah.
0: But hey, 5 bonus entries going in the draw for you. Yeah. Someone is going to win that incredible rock star package again. Enter. Get all the details at our website. 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
0: The Saskatchewan Internet Child Exploitation Unit has charged a Prince Albert man with child exploitation-related offenses. On Tuesday, the ICE unit executed a search warrant at a home in Prince Albert. Electronic devices were examined at the scene and seized by investigators. The investigation led to the arrest of 36-year-old Matthew Olaf Philip Olson of Prince Albert, who is charged with two counts of possessing child sexual abuse and exploitation material. Crime Stoppers is asking for the public's help in locating a liquor store shoplifter. The suspect is 37-year-old Hindola Lawrence Sandy, whose photo and description are in our online story. He's wanted by Saskatoon police for breach of court-ordered conditions, in addition to being a suspect in numerous liquor store thefts in Saskatoon. He currently has no fixed address, and Crime Stoppers is looking for information on his whereabouts to pass on to police so he can be taken into custody. Victims and Survivors of Crime Week continues across Canada, raising awareness about the impacts of violence, abuse, and crime. Raven Dare, communication specialist with Envision Counseling and Support Center, says support services can play an important role in helping survivors. The 2026 theme is the power of collaboration, and Dare says community connections are also an important part of the healing process. Health Canada says 9 people with connections to the outbreak of the Andes strain of hantavirus are currently located in Canada, including 6 passengers and 3 people who weren't on board but may have been exposed to hantavirus on flights. The Andes strain is a type of hantavirus known to be capable of transmission between humans. If you filed your 2024 tax return and were entitled to receive the GST-HST credit in January 2026, you will receive the one-time GST-HST credit top-up payment. The one-time top-up will be issued starting June 5th. Canadians who receive the quarterly GST-HST credit or those who qualify for it could receive an extra payment ranging from $267 to $717. In sports, day 4 of Saskatchewan Roughriders camp got underway earlier this morning at Griffith Stadium. Ahead of the players taking the field in what was a shorter session today, the team's first round of cuts were announced and include some surprises. Gone are Daryl Henderson Jr., who came in with a lot of NFL experience, as well as Dayton Black, Thor Griffith, Jordan McLeod, and Michael Hughes. The team did sign their first round pick in the 2026 Canadian draft, National defensive back Malcolm Bell. He was on the field this morning. The PWHL has just announced expansion franchises for the 2026-27 season for Hamilton in Las Vegas. There's still a champ to be crowned this year. The Walter Cup final is set and will begin tomorrow. Games 1 and 2 will be in Montreal. It's an all-Canadian matchup featuring the Victoire and Saskatoon's own Emily Clark and her four-seeded Ottawa Charge squad. To the Pebbled Ice and one of Canada's greatest curlers, who's been hired to improve the United States gold medal chances at the next 2 Olympic Games, Brad Gushue, who recently brought his decorated playing career to an end, will take over as high performance director at USA Curling. In the majors of baseball, Toronto will look to avoid the series sweep by Tampa tonight. They lost all 5 games this year against them, actually. The Blue Jays will send Dylan Cease to the mound. He's 3-1 so far. And NBA playoffs continue this evening. The Cavaliers and Pistons, big game 5. The series is tied at 2 apiece. In the weather, a special weather statement in effect for Saskatoon with a major spring snowstorm on its way. Increasing cloudiness late this afternoon. The wind south 40, high 29. Tonight, cloudy, 60% chance of showers, risk of thunderstorm. Staying windy, low 15. Tomorrow, showers at times heavy, risk of thunderstorms in the afternoon. 15 to 25 millimeters of rain is possible. The wind northwest 60, gusting to 80, high of 18. Right now it's 25 degrees in Saskatoon. I'm Venice Ferguson, and that's your news.
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The Eurythmics and Sweet Dreams of 98 Cool. Boy, what a beautiful afternoon we've got going. And you know what? I'm headed out on the streets here in just a bit. We're going to take the show on the road this afternoon. We're going to be out with the 98 Cool Wheaton GM prize machine. Tons of goodies to give away, including Yeti mugs from the city of Warman. We have a Warman Wolverines hoodie, newest team in the SJHL. 10 family drop-in passes at the Warman Home Center Commutiplex. 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Car washes from Gulf's Car Wash. And we got some coffee mugs here from 98 Cool and Saskatoon Media Group. You know what? We're going to start our adventure this afternoon out in Warman. So be on the lookout a little later this afternoon. I think we'll check out Zach's, see how things are going out there. And you stop by, say hi, win some cool stuff from 98 Cool. Here's Amanda Marshall, Birmingham.

Goo Goo Dolls and Name on 98 Cool. 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Tickets to Journey go on sale this Saturday. Journey's coming at the end of September, 27th of September, and what we're looking for is your best Journey karaoke, and that is your chance to win the Rockstar package from the Parktown Hotel. A night in an executive room at the hotel, plus there's drinks and beverages, or appies and beverages before the show, transportation to and from next morning, breakfast, and then there's a late checkout. So this little gem came in from Jody. I'm still trying to figure out what bar you guys are in, Jody. Hey, keep those coming. They're fun. They really are. 306-938-9800. That's the Seeger Awards text line. Here's Avril.

0: Hey, I do want to correct myself, and I didn't mean to throw anybody off, but tickets go on sale Friday for the Journey show. I misspoke. Not Saturday. Friday, 10 o'clock at Ticketmaster for the big show. All right? Sorry about that.
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0: All right. Well, nail down your hats, ladies and gentlemen. It's going to be a windy one starting tonight and into tomorrow. That's according to Environment Canada, their special weather statement. Gusty winds, 90, 100 clicks, won't be unheard of. Now, it's going to be worse south of Saskatoon, but it looks like we're still going to get our fair share of it. As for today, it is 25, cloudy. We do have winds gusting up to 46 already, 29 for a high today. Showers and 15 tonight. The rain continues tomorrow, Friday. Saturday, they use the word flurries. It's only going to be a high of 6 degrees. Hey, don't shoot the messenger on this one. Retro Lunchbox continues with Roxette and Coldplay.
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I'm Steve Chisholm. It is the Retro Lunchbox on this National Receptionists Day, so I trust the restaurants are, you know, packed with receptionists being taken out for lunch by bosses. It's a day to recognize the professionalism, the warmth, and the multitasking magic that receptionists bring to every organization. And any good sales reps know that when you go in, the receptionist can make or break you. Right? They see everything, they hear everything, so it's always a good idea. 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There's Nelly Furtado, Say It Right, 98 Cool.

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1: Hey, Jared here. 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
17: This is Venice Ferguson with your Saskatoon weather. A special weather statement has been issued for much of the province, including Saskatoon, with a major spring storm headed our way that could include 15 to 25 millimeters of rain and high winds. In the forecast, increasing cloudiness late afternoon, the wind south 40, high 29 today. Tonight, cloudy, chance of showers and risk of thunderstorm, staying breezy with a low of 15. Tomorrow, showers at times heavy. Risk of a thunderstorm in the afternoon, wind becoming northwest 60 gusting to 80 late afternoon and a high of 18. Showers and windy overnight Thursday with a low of 7, rain on Friday, high of 6.
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1: Down with Webster. 98 Cool, playing Saskatoon's greatest hits from the 90s. And at Newer, I have to report, two ticks on me this morning after walking the dog. So it has begun. And I stayed on the walking path. But of course, you know, the dog doesn't do her thing on the walking path. So in order to be a good dog owner, you got to go into the grass and clean it up. But ended up two ticks this morning. And I wasn't even in the tall grass. And I know that I've got anti-tick stuff for the dog. And I found a spray at Early's. Now, I know some guys use tick repellent tags that apparently emit some sort of high frequency waves that confuse the ticks. I'm not sure. I wish we didn't have to confuse the ticks. I just wish they left us alone. That's all I'm asking, ticks. Leave me alone. Be prepared if you're out walking in the tall grass. They are out there and they are hungry.

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It is a stellar afternoon to be out and about. I'm Steve Chisholm, and we are broadcasting. We're on the road today. We've taken out the Wheaton GM prize machine with 98 Cool, and we've decided to come out to Warman because, I tell you what, we are sitting in the parking lot right now of the Warman Home Center Communiplex because we have this fantastic prize package courtesy of the City of Warman, one of the great partners that we have here on the 98 Cool prize machine. So I have in my proud possession for one lucky winner a Yeti mug from the City of Warman, a Warman Wolverines hoodie celebrating the newest team in the SJHL. We have 10 family drop-in passes here at the Warman Home Center Communiplex. We have tickets to the City of Warman Fair Days, which go July 9th until the 12th. So stop by, say hi. I'm sitting here in the 98 Cool prize machine, easy to find in the parking lot here at the Warman Home Center Communiplex. So stop by. Also, if anybody has any advice, because I am dying for some ice cream in this weather, so if anybody has some advice on the best ice cream place here in Warman, shoot it to me on the text line at 306-938-9800. I would love to go hit it up, all right?

They still talk about the success of their tour last year, Oasis, Wonderwall, 98 Cool. Show's on the road. We're out in Warman this afternoon. We're parked here in the parking lot at the Warman Home Center Communiplex. Be here for another 10, 15 minutes if you want to stop by. Got some Yeti mugs to give away from the city of Warman, a Warman Wolverines hoodie, and some family drop-in passes here at the Warman Home Center Communiplex, and some tickets still for the city of Warman Fair Days coming up in July. Just part of the 98 Cool prize machine along with Wheaton GM as we bounce around Saskatoon and Warman, and we're going to be all over this summer giving stuff away. So your chance to win. Another 15 minutes. I'm here in the parking lot. Stop by and pick up your goodies. And two, anybody who's got some tips on a great ice bean place here in Warman, I am open for it because it is like 28 degrees.

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1: Hey, what an afternoon we have going, and enjoy it because the wind's going to kick up here a little bit later today. In the next couple of days are going to be wickedly windy, and there is a potential of a spring storm, potentially some snow blowing through Saskatoon this weekend. Ugh. In the meantime, hey, let's enjoy what we got now. It's 28 degrees. We're looking for a high, maybe 29 today. 15 overnight chance of showers and maybe even one of our first thunderstorms, but then the wind is going to kick up, gusting 90 to 100 clicks, and it's going to continue through the day tomorrow, and hopefully it'll be by the weekend gone, but there's rain in the forecast for the rest of this week right through to Saturday, and like I said, it's hard to believe, but the word flurries does show up in the forecast for Saturday. Daytime high of only 6 degrees. Go figure it.
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2: All right, time for a little entertainment news all about the music this afternoon. Did you know, for example, Weird Al Yankovic is working on a stage show? It's called Dare to be Stupid, which was the name of one of his early albums. So it's Dare to be Stupid, the Weird Al musical, and it's going to use original stories and songs from throughout his career. Rolling Stones have a new album called Native Tongues coming out in July. To put it into perspective on their longevity, it was 60 years ago this week they released Painted Black. Hey, speaking of longevity, happy birthday, Stevie Wonder. He's 76 today. His career, he's had 30 number one hits. The first one came when he was just 13 years old. However, it took him another 10 years after that before he had another number one hit, and then after that, they just kept coming. And you can grow your very own Shania Twain roses now. She's releasing her own hybrid tea rose. It's pink with hints of yellow, and a portion of the proceeds are going to support Shania Twain's foundation to improve food security for those in need. And that is your entertainment news.
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23: This is Venice Ferguson with your Saskatoon weather. A special weather statement has been issued for much of the province, including Saskatoon, with a major spring storm headed our way that could include 15 to 25 millimeters of rain and high winds. In the forecast, increasing cloudiness late afternoon, the wind south 40, high 29 today. Tonight, cloudy, chance of showers and risk of thunderstorm. Staying breezy with a low of 15. Tomorrow, showers at times, heavy. Risk of a thunderstorm in the afternoon. Wind becoming northwest 60, gusting to 80 late afternoon, and a high of 18. Showers and windy overnight Thursday with a low of 7. Rain on Friday, high of 6.
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0: Don't be shy. Let your hair down. Let's hear you singing. All right, let's get these karaoke's going. We got some karaoke kings and queens going on here. Jody Ranger sent us in this version karaoke, her and some friends. I don't know what bar they're at, but they're belting it out. Yeah, that's where all four of them just lean in and belt it all out. So nice job, nice job. Submit your karaoke's to us, all right? 306-938-9800. Send them to us on the Seeger Rewards text line, which is what Michael did.
1: Anyway, you want it. That's the way you need it. Anyway, you want it.
0: Yeah, well, we're actually getting a nice selection. And it doesn't just have to be Don't Stop Believing. For example, we had Faithfully. It's hard to sing the slow ones, I'll admit that. But an excellent, excellent effort. So keep them coming. We're going to be giving away somebody who submits their entry is going to win the Rockstar Package at the Parktown Hotel for the Big Journey Show. 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There is a pre-sale tomorrow. We'll tell you about that and the password that goes along with it. But we're giving away the Rockstar Package, which includes great seats at the show. Plus, the Parktown Hotel steps up. They give you an executive suite to stay in. There's breakfast the morning after, late checkout, along with appies and beverages in the beautiful Riverside Lounge before the big show, and transportation to and from. All part of the friendly service of 98 Cool. 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

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And you know what? It is National Receptionists Week. So I think since I'm out and about in the 98 Cool Wheaton GM prize machine, we're going to pay tribute to some of the great receptionists either in Warman or in Saskatoon, because I just happen to be out in Warman here this afternoon. So here's what I'm asking you to do. Text me, 306-938-9800. That is the Seeger Awards text line. Your office and where you're at, and I'm going to stop by. Do as many offices as I can this afternoon, because we have Tim Hortons gift cards from Scott Roofing, gift cards from Dot's Clothing Store. Maybe your receptionist needs a massage from MJC Massage and Spa. We got free car washes from Gulf's Car Wash, and we've even got some coffee mugs here from Saskatoon Media Group and 98 Cool. So I'm going to help as many offices as I can, so text me right now. 306-938-9800, your office, where you're located, and I'm going to hit up as many as I can. I'm out and about in the 98 Cool Wheaton GM prize machine. Might as well get some goodies out of it, right? Here's Four Non-Blondes. What's up on Cool?

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1: I'm Steve Chisholm, tooling around, warming this afternoon in the 98 Cool Prize Machine with Wheaton GM. We got a ton of stuff that we've been giving away. Got to say hi to the good folks at Affinity Credit Union, J&J Sausage. Special shout out to Bruce Enns, who is a winner of a great prize package from the city of Warman, including a Yeti mug, Wolverine. Warman Wolverine's newest team in the SJHL. Got a cool hoodie and some family passes. City of Warman, their fair days are coming up this summer, July 9th to the 12th. Check it out. Thanks to Scott Roofing with some Tim Horton cards that we're giving away. Dots Clothing Store gift certificates. Somebody's going to be getting a free massage from MJC Massage and Spa. We got car washes from Gulf's Car Wash. And we got some coffee mugs here from Saskatoon Media Group. So yeah, just buzzing around town. Hope to see you. Also, too, somebody told me, well, I shouldn't say somebody, about eight people. I was looking for the best ice cream place in Warman, and it sounds like Twin Peaks is the place. So, Twin Peaks, I'm coming your way. It's the 98 Cool Wheaton GM Prize Machine.

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Sean Desmond on 98 Cool Saskatoon's Listen While You Work radio station. And it's proven to be true again. If it wasn't for the weather, would we have anything really to talk about? I've been buzzing around out here at Warman in the 98 Cool Wheaton GM prize machine. And I'll tell you what, the weather is one of the hot topics of conversation. See, at our place, we took a gamble. We put out some plants yesterday, you know, hanging plants out by the front door. And my wife joked that she hopes it doesn't snow. And then I look at the forecast today, and the word flurries shows up on Saturday because it's only going to be 6 degrees. I don't think that we're going to get any snow. At least my fingers are crossed. But when does it end? And I was talking to my nephew here. They just want to get out into the field and do some seeding. It is literally making everybody crazy. But I'll tell you what, today's a nice day before the wind kicks up a little bit later today. It's 28 in Saskatoon, and here comes Sugar Ray.

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13: This is Venice Ferguson with your Saskatoon weather. A special weather statement has been issued for much of the province, including Saskatoon, with a major spring storm headed our way. That could include 15 to 25 millimeters of rain and high winds. In the forecast, increasing cloudiness late afternoon, the wind south 40, high 29 today. Tonight, cloudy, chance of showers and risk of thunderstorm, staying breezy with a low of 15. Tomorrow, showers at times, heavy, risk of a thunderstorm in the afternoon, wind becoming northwest 60 gusting to 80 late afternoon and a high of 18. Showers and windy overnight Thursday with a low of 7. Rain on Friday, high of 6.
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on top of the world. Amanda Marshall on 98 Cool. I'm Steve Chisholm out and about in the Wheaton GM 98 Cool prize machine. Been touring around the beautiful city of Warman. Man, what a great place this is. And that Warman Home Center Communiplex, I'd never been in it beside. That place is incredible. Also, too, Twin Peaks Creamery. Oh, such good ice cream. I was not being misled when I got a whole bunch of texts saying you got to check them if you're going to be out in Warman. Also, to shout out to J&J Sausage and to Affinity Credit Union. Thank you very much for being such kind individuals. And, yeah, we got a whole bunch of prizes that we dropped off here, including Tim Cards from Scott Roofing, some great prizes from the city of Warman, MJC Massage and Spa, Gulf's Car Wash. Let's see what else. Dot's Clothing Store. And, yeah. There's a whole bunch of great stuff. So keep your eyes open all summer long for the 98 Cool Prize Machine with Wheaton GM, because you never know when we're going to be out and about and some winning to be done.

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4: Hey there, Derek Chesney here at the Saskatoon Crime Stoppers. This week on Crime Stoppers Unmasked, we're needing your assistance for any information to an unsolved homicide that took place on the Maylong weekend in 1962. On the evening of May 18th, 1962, 23-year-old Alexandra Vivcharek was last seen leaving her home in City Park before stopping at a nearby drugstore and taking a walk by the river. She was reported missing the next day after not showing up for her evening shift at City Hospital or returning to her residence. 13 days later, on May 31st, Alexandra's remains were found along the riverbank near where she had been last seen. Her skull was fractured and she had been sexually assaulted before being buried. The investigation into this historical homicide remains open and police maintain contact with Alexandra's family. The service has interviewed over 600 people over the years and have followed countless leads. At present, investigators have employed new technology, including recent advancements in DNA testing, to continue the investigation. To date, Alexandra's murder remains unsolved. Investigators believe members of the public may still have information in helpful in solving this case. 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Your information might help bring answers to Alexandra's family. 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

Saskatoon's Listen to All You Work radio station. We are 98 Cool, and that's Mariah Carey. We belong together. Good afternoon. I'm Steve Chisholm. It is 3:07. You know, the price of gas is affecting everybody. It's affecting our groceries. It's affecting absolutely everything. And I saw a story about how more and more airlines are canceling routes because of the increased cost of fuel. And it got me to thinking, how much do you think it costs to fuel up one of those major aircraft? Did a little math on this, checked into it. To gas up a 737, which regularly are the planes that fly out of Saskatoon, is between $30,000 and $50,000. And the big aircrafts, like the Airbus and ones, those that can cross the ocean, they'll cost $250,000 to fuel up. So there you go. I'm still pretty choked when I have to spend over $100 to fuel up my truck. Let me just say that. Here comes Sky on 98 Cool.

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1: To clean up after the dog, as good dog owners will do. So I know the dog has anti-tick stuff. 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The thing is, you have to use it, and I didn't use it this morning. I didn't think that the ticks were out yet, but they are. 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Don't be fooled. The ticks are out there, and they are just lying in wait for you. Here's Our Lady Peace at Cool.

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0: According to the 98 Cool Wheaton GM Prize Machine, it's 30 degrees in Saskatoon. We're looking for 15 tonight. Now, the chance we're going to see some showers and maybe even one of our first thunderstorms of the year, and the wind is going to start to really kick up. It's blowing pretty good right now, but it's going to get even worse. Gusts up around 80 to 90, 100 clicks. Rain in the forecast for tomorrow right through Saturday, and then hard to believe, but the word flurry shows up in the forecast for Saturday with a daytime high of only 6 degrees. Maybe the weather will turn around before the long weekend. We can only hope.
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Superman, Five for Fighting, and yes, it does. The song, well, no, the band gets its name, Five for Fighting, from the penalty for hockey. Speaking of hockey, Stanley Cup playoffs, tough one last night. Montreal losing 3-2 at home. Ah, that hurts. But the series is expected to go seven, so I guess you got to lose a few along the way. So it shifts now back to Buffalo. Meanwhile, Everett won 3-2 up in Prince Albert, the WHL final. So sending all the best vibes and best wishes up to the Raiders tonight. Game four at the Arthauser Center. Silver Tips are up 2-1. And PWHL, looks like Saskatoon's Emily Clark and her Ottawa crew is going to take on Montreal in an all-Canadian final, which is kind of cool. Coming up on 3:30, it's windy and it's just going to get worse. So buckle it down so it doesn't blow away.

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15: This is Venice Ferguson with your Saskatoon weather. A special weather statement has been issued for much of the province, including Saskatoon, with a major spring storm headed our way. That could include 15 to 25 millimeters of rain and high winds. In the forecast, increasing cloudiness late afternoon, the wind south 40, high 29 today. Tonight, cloudy, chance of showers and risk of thunderstorm, staying breezy with a low of 15. Tomorrow, showers at times heavy, risk of a thunderstorm in the afternoon, wind becoming northwest 60 gusting to 80 late afternoon and a high of 18. Showers and windy overnight Thursday with a low of 7, rain on Friday, high of 6.
0: When you hear a cool song from the 90s, you know you're listening to 98 Cool.

That's Lights Dry My Soul on 98 Cool. I come bearing good news. Environment Canada has eliminated the wind warning here for Saskatoon. It's still pretty breezy. Make no mistake about it. Gusts up to 65 kilometers an hour. However, to the south of us is going to get into the 90s and 100s. It looks like this is probably what we're going to top out at. Thankfully, I still would, you know, take down your umbrella off the back deck. That type of thing. Hey, 98 Cool, giving you a chance to do some winning here on as we get ready for Drive Home. We are presenting Terry Fader, who's America's favorite ventriloquist. Very funny guy. Impressionist. He's got his new road show, Pure Imagination, Once Upon a Voice, which is going to be October the 29th at TCU Place. 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All you have to do is text Terry Fader. I'll let you check on the spelling if you're not sure. Text Terry Fader to the Seeger Rewards text line at 306-938-9800. You're in to win a couple of tickets, you and a guest. 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

DJ Sammy in heaven on 98 Cool. Well, the good news, the wind warning has now been eliminated from our weather forecast here in Saskatoon. It's still breezy, though. Got a breeze coming in, gusting up to 65 kilometers an hour, but at least we're not expected to hit the 90 and 100 that some places south of Saskatoon are supposed to be getting today. It's the 98 Cool home run. 29 degrees in Saskatoon with the Gin Blossoms.

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1: Saskatoon, gusty winds out of the southeast, 65 kilometers an hour. It looks like Environment Canada has now removed, well, it doesn't look like they have removed the wind warning that was in effect for Saskatoon. It sounds like south of us, it's going to be pretty windy. Gusts up to 110 and even higher, who knows. 15 overnight, chance of showers and then rain in the forecast for tomorrow, Friday, Saturday, just cloudy on Sunday. Coming up, the Backstreet Boys and Alanis Morissette.
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0: Yeah, Robin Thicke, Blurred Lines, 98 Cool. Playing Saskatoon's greatest hits from the 90s and newer and checking in on what is cool around Saskatoon. 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If you're interested, they'll take a look, make sure that your car seats are installed correctly. And if you have any questions, they'll be there to answer them. And I really like this. The event is educational only, so it's not like if it's installed incorrectly, you're going to get a ticket or anything like that. Worry not. The clinic is going to be held in the west parking lot of Saskatoon Police Headquarters, which is down on 25th Street. That's what's cool around Saskatoon. Coming up, the Black Crowes and Desiree.
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I know it's breezy out. One of the things that always makes me happy whenever there's wind or anything like that is to think about football. Actually, thinking about football just makes me happy in general. Canada West football schedule came out today. Our Huskies are going to open up on the road. They're playing in Winnipeg first weekend of September. Their home opener is the next Friday night. So that'll be September 11th. Calgary comes to town. This season, Huskies have three Friday night and one Saturday night game on their schedule. It is the 98 Cool Home Run, and this is Chromeo.

0: Getting ready to make our draw, give away those Terry Fader tickets. So stand by your phone. Could be giving you a call here in the next 15 minutes. In the meantime, calls coming in traffic-wise.
1: Hi, I just want to let you know that there is a stalled car on Idlewild and just before Marcus Drive that is blocking traffic in the slow lane. Thanks. Bye.
0: Well, thank you for calling. Anytime you have anything to report, we're at the other end of 306-938-9800 and be happy to pass that along. It's 28 degrees now. It's windy, breezy, gusting up to 48. Tonight, we're looking for showers, 15 degrees, and then there's rain in the forecast right through the long weekend.
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0: Spirit of the West, and Venice is sinking. It is 98 cool on a drive home on a Wednesday afternoon. I'm Steve Chisholm, and if you missed it this morning, it's time for a rant replay from the Gregor and Sarah Show.
1: Yeah, sure, other scientists are curing diseases and trying to save the planet, but Charmin scientists, they looked at us and said, you know what? We got to end that toilet paper walk of shame. They have invented a robot, and they're calling it the Rollbot. Get it, hang, because it's roll of... Yeah. If you run out of toilet paper when you're sitting there on the toilet, this thing will deliver you a fresh roll. And you control it with an app on your phone. Like, you know the panic. Come on, you've been there. You realize, oh, there's no TP left. I got to do the awkward penguin shuffle through the house. Hopefully no one sees me. Remember the Omnibot? That's what it reminds me of. It. Except he's delivering toilet paper, so you don't have to yell, yo, honey, from the bathroom ever again. I'm telling you, this robot... going to do more for marriages than couples therapy. There, I just said that.
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0: It's Steve Chisholm calling from 98 Cool. You just won a couple of tickets to go see Terry Fader coming to town this fall at TCU Place.
1: I love you. Oh, thank you. I can't believe I won that. And thank you so much.
0: You are very, very welcome. I'm glad that I was able to bring you that good bit of news.
1: Well, you made my day. You actually made my day. Thank you so much.
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3: 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It's all about the music this time. Weird Al Yankovic is working on a stage show called Dare to Be Stupid, which is the name of one of his earliest albums. So it's Dare to Be Stupid, the Weird Al musical, and it will be an original story using songs from throughout his career. The Rolling Stones have a new album. It's called Native Tongues, coming out in July. And just to put it into perspective of the longevity of the Stones, it was 60 years ago this week.

Saskatoon's best music. It's in our DNA. The biggest hits from the 90s and newer. It's what we do every day. 98 Cool.

on 98 Cool. Hey, sending a shout out to Larry Roy, who's based out of Winnipeg. Great musician, highly respected Canadian jazz guitarist, composer, arranger, producer. He's been around for more than four decades, establishing himself as just a fixture in the Canadian music scene. And he's got two shows in Saskatoon this week, tonight and tomorrow night at the Basement. You will not be disappointed to go check his act out. Larry Roy at the Basement. Hey, welcome to town, Larry. Here comes Faber Drive and Second Chance on 98 Cool.

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All right, tonight's assignment, screw up the courage, record yourself singing karaoke to some great Journey song, and text it to us on the Seeger Rewards text line at 306-938-9800. We've been getting dozens in, and some really, really good ones, too. And some, well, they were shot in a bar, and it sounded like it. Anyway, it's all good, though. It's all good, because somebody is going to win a not only a couple of tickets to see Journey when they bring their show to Sastel Center at the end of September, but also they're going to be treated like a rock star. We've hooked up the rock star treatment for Parktown Hotel, put you up in a great suite at the Parktown that night of the show, breakfast the next morning. Oh, before the show, we should bring up before the show some appies and beverages in the beautiful Riverside Lounge, and then there's transportation to and from the show. Next morning, there's breakfast, and there's a late checkout, and it's all good. So text us your karaoke skills to 306-938-9800. Let's see him and let's hear him. Here comes McMaster and James Acool.

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1: Now, according to the Wheaton GM prize machine, we were tickling 30 degrees at some point today. Temperature is now starting to drop. Still windy, though. Gusty winds up to 48 clicks. Not going to get the same sort of wind that they're getting south of us, which is going to be up around 90, 100 kilometers tonight and into tomorrow. Tonight, we're looking at showers in Saskatoon down to 15 degrees tomorrow. More rain on Friday and considerably colder with a high of only 6. And Saturday, it also looks like they're seeing a chance of flurries. I just don't like to use that word, but you never know. It's only going to be 6 degrees on Saturday. Coming up after 6 o'clock, the Spice Girls, Green Day, and Eagle Eye Cherry.
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